0: 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I'm walking on
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0: AM.
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0: 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KWBE.

It's that time of the night. It's Hammer Time. MC Hammer, you can't touch this. Going back to 1990 on KWBE. Coming up, I have Phil Collins and Eric Carmen. But right now, you don't mess around with Leroy Brown.

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And that's spelled D-O-N-U-T. 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

0: Your forecast for the KWBE listening area, sunny skies for us this afternoon. We'll have temperatures reaching up to about 87 for the high, winds out of the north at around 5 to 10 miles per hour. Clear skies tonight, 60 for your overnight low. Sunny skies tomorrow with that high of 85. And for Friday, mostly sunny and a high of 88.
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0: 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It's all right here to start your day. Thanks for tuning us in this morning. We are KWBE.
1: Once again, a dense fog advisory remains in effect for the KWBE listening area up until 9 this morning. Dense fog advisory across the area. 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

Rolling Stones, Miss You on KWBE. Hope we don't miss you on Friday. We're going to be hosting the Wymore Community Coffee. That'll be at 10 o'clock Friday morning at the Park Lodge in Wymore. Yeah, we get to host this weekly event. We are excited about it. And since we get to be the host, we're going to bring along our jackpot drop game for everybody to play that morning. So join us Friday morning, 10 o'clock, Park Lodge, for the Wymore Community Coffee. We are so excited to be the host this week.

KWBE, coming up on 5 o'clock, we have news on the way here from ABC. We'll get you a quick check on headline news after that, and then Matt's in next hour with the traffic jam, ready to send you home. That's coming your way next hour on KWBE.

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